0: Screen time is robbing Aussie preschoolers of vital sleep. New study involving more than 3,000 families has found exposure to TVs or mobile phones is linked to shorter nap time.
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0: The AFL fixtures for the second half of the season will drop this morning and expect more prime time for Wharfie time. The Dockers expecting to get more Thursday and Friday night games. While Wallylub coach Justin Longmuir has told Seven he's still not sure who actually gets Wharfie time going at home games.
2: Yeah, that's a mystery to me. Yeah, I'm trying to get to the bottom of it, but yeah, they seem to time it really well, and I know our players get a lot of energy off it.
0: Well, the Eagles host GWS on Sunday.
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4: Kwinana Freeway northbound holding you up Thomas Road through to Rowley Road, then Farrington Road through to Cranford Avenue. Busy now Old Coast Road northbound approaching Casuarina Drive in Halls Head, Mandurah Road at the Forum and get to Allnut Street and Mandurah Road at Gordon Road. A little busy Mandurah Road southbound at Dampier Drive in Golden Bay. Mandurah Road northbound approaching the Safety Bay Road roundabout in Baldivis, a bit active. And a queue forming Ennis Avenue northbound approaching Dixon Road in Rockingham. If you spot anything else, call 95815 973. 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
8: Morning, mostly sunny and looking at a top of 23 today for Mandurah, Rockingham and Bunbury. Perth, a max of 25 degrees. Tomorrow, a bit cooler, showers and 19. Friday, showers easing and a top of 19 degrees. Right now, Waroona's on 7, Perth 13 and Rockingham and Mandurah steady on 17 degrees.
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1: 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May 13 today, it's International Hummus Day. Gotta love the chickpea. Very versatile, but particularly in the old school dip.
2: Yeah.
1: It's World Cocktail Day. So I
2: There's a cocktail for everyone, really.
1: Even breakfast, Bloody Marys. That's what they're made for.
2: Absolutely. Nutritious, delicious.
1: All right, if you insist. And Leprechaun Day today.
2: Oh, Leprechauns.
1: Celebrated on May 13 to honour the mischievous shoemaking fairies Irish folklore. 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
2: Something along those lines. 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
1: Riddle Me This, Riddle Me That.
0: Riddle Me This.
2: Yes, here we go. Riddle time, man. Up for grabs. Thanks to our friends at SBR Collective, a little shopping spree. $150 to spend maybe on shoes or fitness things. Mm-hmm. They do all the things for your endurance lifestyle. So, you know.
3: All the things.
2: All the things. I mean, you might just be someone that works on your feet a lot. Mm-hmm. Maybe you don't consider yourself an endurance athlete, but you're walking around all day at work.
3: Yeah, just need some comfy shoes on your feet. That's
2: you would
3: fine.
2: Appreciate theirs.
3: Absolutely. All right, could be winning that on Friday, only a couple of days away now, if you solve this going in the draw.
2: All right.
3: Your parents have six sons, including you, and each son has one sister.
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3: How many people are in your family?
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3: Your parents have six sons, including you, and each son has one sister. How many people are in your family?
2: 9, 5, 8, 1, 5, 97, 3. Just mixing it up. Somber and Homewrecker while you're dialing. $150 to spend at SBR Collective in Rockingham goes off come the end of the week.

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1: Riddle Me This, Riddle Me That.
0: Riddle Me This.
2: All right, let's get riddly. Marcus from Belldivis is our riddler this morning. G'day, Marcus.
3: How's it going?
2: Pretty good. Are you an endurance athlete?
3: Well, it's more the partner, but yeah.
4: Oh! Goodness me. I don't know if they can help you with that at SBR Collective, but...
2: Not sure what your shoes feet. Are going to do, but anyway, your chance at $150. 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They do all sorts of shoes, fitness accessories, nutrition, lots of good things. 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
4: Anyway,
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4: Let's get riddling, shall we?
2: Yes.
4: Now, you can possibly be the winner of these $150 to spend at SBR Collective on Friday if you solve this. Right. Your parents have six sons, including you, and each son has one sister. How many people are in your family?
3: Well, I don't know how they survive in this economy with that many kids.
2: That is a question.
4: They're rich. They're doing well, that's for sure.
3: Yeah. So there's seven kids and two adults, so nine.
4: Oh. Your parents have six sons, including you.
2: That's right.
4: Each son has one sister.
2: That's right. I mean,
4: they don't all have an individual sister.
2: No.
4: It's the same sister, which means, yes, there's seven kids and two parents. Well done. There's nine in the family.
2: Very nice. Well, Marcus, in the draw you go. Friday, somebody wins it. $150 to spend at SBR Collective in Rockingham. Good luck.
3: Awesome. Thank you.
2: No worries. Take it easy. Conserve your strength. It's important. 8:22.
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1: Discover why your number one office for the 12th year in a row is Harcourt's Mandurah.
2: Hello, I'm Inique Whelan. An e-scooter rider has died in a serious crash in Perth's north. The man in his 40s was crossing Reed Highway in Balga just before 7 last night when he was struck by a white Hyundai Getz travelling west. The e-scooter rider suffered critical injuries and died at the scene. The 18-year-old male driver of the Hyundai wasn't injured. A search has resumed this morning for a missing swimmer off Trigg Beach. Sunrise reporter Rebecca Petrovska says the alarm was raised yesterday afternoon.
3: The PanPan was first issued around 5:15 yesterday afternoon. A swimmer had gone missing in the water here. Police say the person was possibly in distress before they vanished.
2: A search of the area yesterday failed to find any trace of the swimmer. A 19-year-old basketball referee has been charged after allegedly sexually assaulting a child he met through his job. The man is accused of abusing the victim between February and April this year while he worked as a ref for the WA Basketball Association. The South Perth team will face court today, charged with 22 offences, including sexual penetration of a child over 13 and under 16, and aggravated stalking. A police chase through the southern suburbs overnight has led to the arrest of three people. Police say an Audi failed to stop for officers on Gilmore Avenue in Leda just before midnight. The vehicle was eventually stopped on Moorburg Loop in Port Kennedy. WA police have confirmed one of their own has died in hospital days after a serious crash in Hopeland. The 54-year-old female officer was driving to work last Thursday night when her Mazda 3 and a Holden Commodore collided at the intersection of Hopeland Road and Carnup Road. The police officer suffered critical injuries and was rushed to hospital, where sadly she's since passed away. And new data shows Busselton is leading the nation when it comes to house price growth. Cotality's quarterly report found Busselton's property values rose 7.5% over the 3 months to April, compared to just 3.3% nationally. Cotality says with a $1.2 million property median, Busselton is highly sought after for its beach lifestyle and the relative value for money compared to beachside suburbs in Perth.
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2: To sport, and the Waffle State team is gearing up for their clash with South Australia at Leederville Oval this weekend. WA will be looking to back up their drought-breaking victory against the Croaters in Adelaide last year with another win on home soil. Three Peel Thunder players have been named in the side, including Scott Tuia, Jack Sears and Lachlan Tardrew. State and Thunder coach Adam Reid says he's excited to lead the team for a second year.
5: Got the privilege of coaching the team again this year. It's a great honour. We'll have the squad together for training a couple of nights this week and prepare for a SANFL team that will be no doubt out for revenge after us getting over the top of them last year.
2: And that's the latest news and sport.
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6: Quinnahana Freeway northbound on the brakes, Thomas Road through to Rowley Road, then Farrington Road to Cranford Avenue and Manning Road through to South Terrace. A Acute Mandurah Road northbound approaching Allnut Street. Sticky Pinchower Road at Dower Street again at Lakes Road in Greenfields, and slow across the Estuary Bridge eastbound approaching Leslie Street. A few cars Old Coast Road northbound at Casuarina Drive in Halls Head. Mandurah Road in both directions at Broadstone Vista in Medora Bay and Ennis Avenue at Dixon Road in Rockingham. If you spot anything else, call 95815 973. 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
10: Morning, mostly sunny and 23 the top in Mandurah, Rockingham and Bunbury. Today, Perth heading for a maximum of 25. Tomorrow, showers about and a bit cooler, 19 the top. Friday showers easing at 19. Right now, Waroona's on 8 degrees while Perth is on 15. Rockingham and Mandurah, 18 right now.
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0: Sabrina Carpenter, When Did You Get Hot? 97.3 Coast FM, all the hits. Nicky and DeMello this morning. Rod Mulden is back for your drive home this afternoon. And being Wednesday, it is Green Army Day. You could be joining us.
1: Yes, you could be heading along to the next home game, which is this Sunday at RAC Arena when West Coast Fever take on the New South Wales Swifts. 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

0: All the hits, 97.3 Coast FM, Kato and John, turn the lights off. Nikki and DeMello aboard and listen tomorrow, at least until 9 o'clock in the morning. Answer the phone, pumped up with Kevin Green, if you want to get amongst the cash, because tomorrow's the day.
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0: Exactly.
1: See, I got it wrong. 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
0: No.
1: Pumped Up with Kevin Green. Tomorrow morning, $300 on the line. 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
0: And you could be, pumped up with money to spend at the Bowser or whatever you like. It's up to you.
1: We're just like the government handing out the...
0: We are.
1: They copied us, actually.
0: Exactly right.
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0: 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So there's a state budget, a federal budget, and the Coast FM budget. And you benefit from all of
1: them. You do. It's great.
0: Go to the website. 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
2: Hi there, it's Damien Carbon. The nation's property game is changing forever as the federal government takes a swing at investor tax perks. The government bracing for a full fight after overhauling negative gearing and capital gains rules following last night's budget in Canberra. Treasurer Jim Chalmers telling Seven the move is essentially to fix the nation's housing crisis.
3: It has become too hard for Australians, particularly younger Australians, to buy their first home, and that's why we're making these changes.
2: Plenty of money out of WA's GST take, around $9.5 billion. Still no sign of a missing swimmer off Trigg Beach this morning. The desperate search continuing after police got a call about a swimmer in distress at 5 o'clock last night. After 4 hours of searching, they failed to find anyone. An e-scooter rider has been struck and killed on Reid Highway in Balga. That incident happening around 6:45 last night. And British Prime Minister Keir Starmer is staring down 80 of his own MPs who want him gone.
4: HCF are not for profit, so they're not for paying out profits to shareholders. They are for paying benefits above industry average per premium dollar.
2: An AFL legend is recovering in hospital this morning after a terrifying health scare during a live television broadcast. James Heard was taken to hospital after he started choking on a piece of food while live on air. The former Essendon great finished the show before heading to the emergency room. St Kilda is copping it on the injury front. Nozia Wanganeen-Millera has been ruled out for 3 weeks. That means he will miss the game here in Perth against the Dockers next Friday night.
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5: Morning, mostly sunny at 23 in Mandurah, Rockingham and Bunbury today. Perth heading for a top of 25. Tomorrow, showers and 19 and showers easing and 19. The word

0: 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Nikki and DeMello here. It's a 97-minute music marathon. And once again, it's time for us to talk local events. So let's delve into the file. Thanks to Harvey Norman Carpet and Flooring Mandurah. You'll find them at 9 Gordon Road.
1: Yes, and reminding you that Saturday is a big day for the Rockingham Rams. I was going to say the Rockingham Swans, because Dane Swan is playing in a match for the Rockingham Rams. 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The AFL superstar Dane Swan will be at Anniversary Park for round 6, their clash against Waroona Demons. 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Then it's fully catered. 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
0: Nice.
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0: 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Mike Posner is part of the 97-Minute Music Marathon, and it's Nikki and DeMello once again aboard for Aussie Fuel Fixer. Give them a buzz, or at least write the number down, 1-800-383-534, and keep it handy, because they're the ones that will save your ass.
1: Yeah, put it in your phone. It's a good one to have just saved in your contacts.
0: Yeah, yeah. In case of emergency, Aussie Fuel Fixers.

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0: 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It's Thursday tomorrow, which means we're going to be talking to Reedy from Peel Thunder. He's off coaching the WA state team as they take on South Australia this weekend. No waffle games because, all the waffle, essentially best of the waffle is taking on the best of the sandfall. So we'll see what he thinks about that and also what his thoughts are for the AFL on the weekend.
1: Yeah, tips-wise, we'll find out tomorrow. And, of course, there are more chances for you to head along to Crown Theatre Perth to see MJ the Musical as well.
0: Might give someone $300 with Pumped Up with Kevin Green too.
1: Of course. All right, all of that fun tomorrow.
0: See you then.

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1: Hello there, I'm Matthew Layton. The political gloves are off after a series of major election backflips. The opposition has slammed a move to cut the capital gains tax discount. Limiting negative gearing is also on the cards in what Liberal leader Angus Taylor called a hit job on Sky.
2: Our position is we're going to do everything we can to stop these bad taxes, toxic taxes, from getting through the parliament.
1: A former top police boss is heading up north to help fix a system in crisis. Former New South Wales Commissioner Karen Webb will help lead a review into the child protection setup in the Northern Territory. It follows the tragic death of a five-year-old girl. A world-famous name has been booted from a massive luxury development. The planned Trump Tower on the Gold Coast is dead after just 3 months. And an AFL legend is on the mend after a terrifying health scare on live TV. James Heard was rushed to hospital after choking on a piece of food on air.
3: HCF are not for profit, so they're not for paying out profits to shareholders. They are for paying benefits above industry average per premium dollar.
1: Carlton is not just on the hunt for a new coach, but a list manager too. Nick Austin also left the club yesterday after more than 5 years in the role. As former coach Michael Voss insists, the current squad has a bright future.
4: The playing group is in a great place right now. They are in a very, very good place. I don't know. Maybe does this just give a little bit of space for them to be able to move in, give them a bit of freedom where they can play with that sort of without just the outcome in mind.
1: On the AFL website, and tough break for St Kilda's Nazaya Wanganeen-Millara, who is officially out of action for 3 weeks.
0: 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Open till late.
5: A mostly sunny one for us today with 25, the top for Perth. Bunbury, Rockingham, Mandurah looking today at 23 degrees. Showers tomorrow, 20.

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Carly Rae, 97.3 Coast FM's 97-minute music marathon. This lady, she has worked with Sonny Federa, Tick Australian. Worked with our very own Dom Dolla, Tick Australian. And another one with Sonny Federa. She loves working with Aussie producers. And we'll get her massive 2025 hit with Calvin Harris on the air next. It's called Blessings. Her name is Clementine Douglas. And she is a sick vocalist. Do that for you after Alex Warren and Bloodline with the help of Jelly Roll now. Here at Coast FM, all the hits. Take that.

0: 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Now it is called New Religion. Hey, that is the marathon, 97 minutes of all the hits done. We'll do it again for you tomorrow. This dude is back. He loves Australia, he loves Perth. His name is Teddy Swims, and this tune is called Mr. Know-It-All. Get that on for you in about 3 minutes. 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
1: So I used to have your job. 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Or a bunch of pieces from the Chanel collection that year.
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2: 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Would have been a bit much for a newsroom.
1: 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Who gives away Chanel?
0: Yeah, it's made for The Devil Wears Prada. Looks like a decent movie if you want to go and check it out. It's in cinemas now. Hey, my name is Squinty. 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
1: Hello there, Matthew Layton with you. The Albanese government says it's making the tough calls to save the Australian dream for the next generation. Treasurer Jim Chalmers telling the National Press Club hitting property perks will help 75,000 young people buy a home.
2: We have made some hard decisions and we have come to a different view on some very contentious policies for the right reasons. And I'd rather defend a shift in policy than leave a broken status quo in place to do more damage, to marginalise more people over time.
1: A major review is being launched to find answers after the loss of a young life. Former New South Wales Police Commissioner Karen Webb will spearhead the probe into child protection in the Northern Territory. The man behind a cold-blooded assassination in front of a massive crowd is learning his punishment. A court is dealing with David Pye for the 2020 sniper killing at the Kwinana Motorplex. And a study involving thousands of families across Australia found screens are keeping kids awake well past their bedtime.
3: HCF are not for profit, so they're not for paying out profits to shareholders. They are for paying benefits above industry average per premium dollar.
1: Carlton captain Patrick Cripps says he'll continue to wear the Blues jumper with pride as the hunt for a new senior coach begins.
4: Mate, I'm contracted in the next year, so like I said before, I'm really committed in terms of this season. Like it's, I'm not just going to wave the white flag and waste the year. Like there's a lot for me to play out this year. So the privilege to play AFL, any game of AFL, is a massive honour. There's so many people in the world that would love to play any game of footy.
1: And Essendon legend James Hurd is out of hospital after a piece of dinner went down the wrong way.
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3: 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It was a limited run.
2: I gotta have pickleback.
3: Of course. Okay.
4: A duet with Meg. You're sure Megan said Nickelback?
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6: We've done weirder.
3: They'll do it. I got him.
2: Got who?
3: Nickelback.
2: I said pickleback.

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We gon' get the money while they watchin', trying to get the tea. Had to switch the game with the flame, we are not the same. You gon' have to make it rain, can't get making no chunk change. 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
2: 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I get it.
3: 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If you haven't seen it, go and check it out on YouTube. Bringing pickle back. Cheerios. Why am I playing that? Well, we're going to play How You Remind Me from Nickelback next.
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0: 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We are playing you music from Olivia Rodrigo, her first single from new album coming out. It's called Drop Dead. That on for you in the next 10 minutes. Also, your Coast feed, if you missed all the celeb and entertainment goss this morning with Nikki and DeMello, Nikki has got you covered. 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
3: Thank you. Freshly sewed. Here it is.
2: Straight from Spudshed.
3: Yep. Delta is back with a new album. Yep, Delta Goodrum is releasing the album Pure in November. She's described the project as a return to the heart of who she is, and it's filled with uplifting cinematic anthems, apparently. Delta is our representative for the Eurovision Song Contest, of course, which is happening now in Vienna. Delta will perform at 3 a.m. this Friday with her song Eclipse.

0: And if it doesn't work, they can always use it to sell mints.
1: Yeah, I'm surprised if they haven't jumped on that already, to be honest. Yes, Pure the album is out on the 6th of November. You can pre-save it now. Jamie Foxx has a third child on the way. The 58-year-old and his girlfriend, Alice Huckstep, who from what I can gather is in her early 30s, are expecting their first child together.
0: Aww.
1: This will be Foxx's third child. He has a 17-year-old and a 32-year-old daughter previous relationships.
0: I see.
1: They've been together since 2022. And of course, Foxx has been, well, last couple of years, rebounding from that health crisis where he had a brain bleed whilst filming. So, yes, he's been putting his health first, apparently. Now, Kevin Hart stars in a new Netflix bachelor party comedy called 72 Hours. The film follows a 40-year-old executive who hopes to save his flailing career by joining a group of 20-somethings on a wild three-day bachelor party. I don't know how that's going to save his career, but anyway,
0: okay.
1: After he's inadvertently added to the group text, here is the trailer.
2: You got to see this. I'm in a random group chat with some guys planning their bachelor party. They're inviting me.
3: To Miami?
2: Yeah, they want me to go. My boss thinks I'm getting too old.
3: Sorry, baby.
2: It's fine. This is my opportunity to connect with the youth.
4: It's really weird that you came. I had no idea you were like 50.
2: No, man, I'm 40.
4: That's still so many years to be.
1: 72 Hours is out on Netflix from July 24.
0: It looks very silly, but what else do you expect?
1: It does. It's Kevin Hart. Come on. And a new trailer is here for the new Cape Fear series. Now, a happily married couple faces a growing threat when a notorious killer from their past, Max Caddy, is released from prison and seeks revenge. This is a remake of the flick with
0: De Niro.
1: Yes, yeah. From the 90s, I think. 80s, 90s, something like that.
0: Yeah, around there.
1: This version stars Javier Bardem, Amy Adams and Patrick Wilson. Here's the latest trailer.
5: We did what we thought was right.
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7: He says hi.
8: Why does Max actually hate you?
9: Because he went to prison
8: for a murder he didn't commit, right?
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5: You know you're spiraling, right?
9: You believe Max more than your wife?
7: Front door. I see something eating at you. I never said a word.
1: It looks creepy. That's what it's meant to do.
0: Yes.
1: Cape Fear is out on Apple TV from June 5th.
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0: More of those 2000s old school bangers for an entire hour. The Savo after midday. Naughties at noon here at Coast FM. That is Usher and Yeah Yeah. You know, another reason that I should be saying Yeah Yeah. Well, it's because Nikki and DeMello are back to wake you up tomorrow morning, but also because of this.
1: I don't need to instruct you on what or how, but it is World Cocktail Day, which is why I've got a Long Island iced tea here. I know it looks like regular tea.
2: Hard tea.
1: Hard tea indeed. Hard for me to stay awake past this point, if that's what I was drinking.
2: Well, that's the thing. You have one and it's none eyes, or you really double down and continue on the cocktail ways.
1: Yes.
2: So whatever you choose, enjoy. Yeah, choose wisely.
1: Choose wisely. That's quite a path you've decided on this morning.
0: All right. Well, it was my birthday last week and my friends got me one of those ninja slushy things. So I think that's my cocktail of choice tonight before I go and see Five. Oh, yeah, there's a whole thing there. But anyway, Nikki and DeMello are back to wake you up tomorrow morning. And being a Thursday, your chance to score yourself $300 because it's jackpotted. 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You've just got to say that magic phrase when you pick up the phone. Pumped up with Kevin Green. Thanks to Kevin Green Real Estate. $300 for fuel, for whatever, could be yours. 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

0: Geez, I miss the late, great Swedish powerhouse of the EDM scene. 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Olivia Dean. Man I Need is on the way before midday. We'll get your news, and then we'll get nothing but 2000s bangers with the Noughties at Noon up after midday. 97.3 Coast FM.
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1: Hello, I'm Annie Quillen. A search is underway for a missing swimmer off Trigg Beach. 7 News reporter Rebecca Petrovska says the alarm was raised yesterday afternoon.
2: The pan was first issued around 5:15 yesterday afternoon. A swimmer had gone missing in the water here. Police say the person was possibly in distress before they vanished.
1: A search of the area yesterday failed to find any trace of the swimmer. A 19-year-old basketball referee has been charged after allegedly sexually assaulting a child he met through his job. The man is accused of abusing the victim between February and April this year while he worked as a ref for the WA Basketball Association. The South Perth team will face court today, charged with 22 offences, including sexual penetration of a child over 13 and under 16, and aggravated stalking. 3 people have been taken into custody after a police pursuit through the southern suburbs overnight. Police say an Audi failed to stop for officers on Gilmore Avenue in Leeder just before midnight. The vehicle was eventually stopped on Moorburg Loop in Port Kennedy. WA police have confirmed one of their own has died in hospital days after a serious crash in Hopeland. The 54-year-old female officer was driving to work last Thursday night when her Mazda 3 and a Holden Commodore collided at the intersection of Hopeland Road and Carnup Road. She suffered critical injuries and was rushed to hospital, where sadly she's since passed away. And Mandurah Mayor Amber Kearns has expressed her disappointment after Councillor Peter Rogers announced his resignation 2 years before his term was due to end. Mr Rogers, who has been a town ward councillor for 12 years, posted his resignation letter to social media on Monday, citing the council's leadership and lack of strategic direction. Ms Kearns says while she respects his decision to resign, she doesn't entirely agree with his reasoning, and she remains confident in the professionalism and capability of the city's administration. Mr Rogers will serve as town ward councillor until June 30. The city will then likely have to hold an extraordinary election to fill the vacancy, which could cost them hundreds of thousands of dollars.
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1: To sport, and the Waffles state team is gearing up for their clash with South Australia at Leederville Oval this weekend. WA will be looking to back up their drought-breaking victory against the Crow Eaters in Adelaide last year. 3 Peel Thunder players have been named in the side, including Scott Tuia, Jack Sears and Lachlan Tardrew. State and Thunder coach Adam Reid says he's excited to lead the team for

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4: Coast FM weather. 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Open till late.
5: Mostly sunny for us today. Tomorrow we're looking at showers, tops around 20 degrees. Friday showers easing 19. Saturday shower or two, 19. Sunday shower or two, 21. And Monday partly cloudy, 21. Before we get to a sunny top of 23 degrees on Tuesday. Today's tops, Perth 25, Rockingham 23, Mandurah also 23. Also, 23 degrees, our top in Bunno today.
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0: 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Hey, what do you get when you get Jay-Z in a room doing his O? And Linkin Park in the same room. With In The End. It doesn't even matter how hard you try. Keep that in mind. I'm designed this rhyme to explain in due time. You get one of the coolest mashups that I heard in the 2000s. Jay-Z, Linkin Park, Izzo, In The End plays next. Naughties at Noon here at Coast FM.
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0: One of my favourite Blink 182 songs, and I got to see them perform that at RAC Arena in Perth. Love that. Hello, my name is Squinty. This is Coast FM, and that was First Date. We are doing nothing but noughties at noon until one. Gonna play you that song, I Like That, in minutes.
1: He's one of the greatest entertainers of all time. MJ the Musical, opening June 7th, Crown Theatre Perth. 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

0: 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Houston's I Like That. Nothing But Naughties at noon, Monday to Thursday until 1. This song has resurfaced. It's been over TikTok and it's had the trending thing happen to the point where we're playing it. Creed, coming up. Last song on your noughties at noon next here at Coast FM.
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1: Hey there, I'm Brett Thomas. The Treasurer is confident the federal government can still meet its housing target. While it's currently falling short of the aim for 1.2 million new builds, Jim Chalmers believes it can be achieved.
2: It's an ambitious target, and I'm confident that we can get there if everybody does their bit. And the Commonwealth, I think, has proven not just willing but enthusiastic about building more homes.
1: And he's forecast further tax reform in future budgets to help working Aussies after announcing a $250 tax break last night. A man accused of planning terrorist attacks in Perth has been hit with more charges. The 20-year-old has now been charged with possession of child abuse material and violent extremist material, as police allege he planned attacks on WA's Parliament House, police headquarters and mosques. A coronial inquest into the death of a 95-year-old grandmother tasered by a New South Wales police officer in her nursing home is underway, and there's been a safety recall of a scented play sand sold at the reject shop nationally after testing found traces of asbestos.
3: HCF are not for profit, so they're not for paying out profits to shareholders. They are for paying benefits above industry average per premium dollar.
1: Life after Michael Voss has already started for Carlton. Interim coach Josh Fraser took charge at training this morning at Icon Park for the first time. Voss's decision to resign, winning the support of Pies coach and former premiership teammate Craig McRae.
4: He's such a respectful guy, and you know, he's a legend of our game, over 500 games, both player and coach. And as a friend, I know how capable he is at what he does, and yeah, try to be there for him when I need it.
1: And Collingwood will be missing ruckman Darcy Cameron due to an ankle injury Friday night against the Swans.
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7: Mostly sunny for what's left of today. Showers tomorrow, 20 degrees. Shower 2 on Friday, and then showers easing to a top of 19. Shower 2 again on Saturday, 19. Shower 2 on Sunday, 21. Monday, partly cloudy, 21. And by Tuesday, we're back to a sunny top of 23 degrees. Today's tops, Perth looking at 25. And Rockingham, Mandurah and Bunbury today looking at tops of 23.
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7: All right, tomorrow being Thursday, pumped up with Kevin Green. Your chance to win cash. Normally it's $100, but for the last 2 weeks, well, it went something like this.
9: Hello. Oh. Is that Mandy?
10: Oh, hang on. 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
9: Well, listen.
10: Oh, golly, my husband's in bed, so I better be careful.
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10: Oh, pumped up, that's right. Oh, golly. Yes, that's it.
7: All right, thanks to Kevin Green Real Estate.

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1: Me not working hard. Yeah, right, picture that with a Kodak. 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
0: From her album, The Life of a Showgirl. That is, of course, Swiftie, Fate of Ophelia. Speaking of Swiftie, though, this lady at the moment, bigger than her, bigger than Samba, bigger than all these massive up, bigger than Harry Styles right now. Her name is Ella Langley. And this massive country tune is called Choosing Texas.
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0: 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Hey, thank you to our mates at GJD Security. 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Have a look at what's going on at the What's On section. 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Thank you, guys. GJD Security. This hit is coming up. That's Bruno Coast.
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0: and I Just Might here at Coast FM, all the hits. Oh, I just might. And that is me done. My name is Squinty, and the Workday Thing, we do it thanks to our mates at Rockingham Ford. 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New location and new name, but same great service, same great team. Thank you for helping us out. We'll do it again tomorrow. Rod Molden has hits like this coming up from our very own Sonny Federa. Brand new music from our very own The Kid LAROI. And speaking of Aussie stuff, probably one of the biggest dance songs ever from our very own Sia, David Guetta, Afrojack and Titania. That's all on the way with Rod Molden for The Drive, 97.3 Coast FM. 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
1: Hey there, I'm Brett Thomas. The Prime Minister has responded to accusations from the opposition he lied about property tax changes in a fiery question time this afternoon. After promising negative gearing and capital gains tax wouldn't be touched in the lead up to the election last year, Anthony Albanese says the federal government needed to move with the times.
2: We are changing the tax system to give young people a fair crack. This is a change in our policy. I'm upfront about that. But unless we act now, we're looking at a generation missing out.
1: Commonwealth Bank shares are close to their biggest fall on record. CBA is down 9.8%, beaten only by a 10% drop during the pandemic in 2020. Westpac shares have also fallen following the tax changes in the federal budget. Former New South Wales Commissioner Karen Webb will help lead a review into the child protection set up in the Northern Territory. It follows the tragic death of a five-year-old girl, and a study involving thousands of families across Australia found children are sleep deprived. And screens are the major culprit.
3: HCF are not for profit, so they're not for paying out profits to shareholders. They are for paying benefits above industry average per premium dollar.
1: The Pies are heading to Sydney without their big man Darcy Cameron after his ankle flared up.
4: Yeah, Darcy's not going to play. He's got a bit going on with his body. We're going to rule him out, not travel. His partner is due next week as well. There's a bit going on around the house.
1: It means young gun Oscar Steen is going head-to-head with Brodie Grundy at the SCG. Craig McRae will also rest Pendle so he can break the record in Melbourne next week. And former power coach Ken Hinckley isn't ruling himself out of the Carlton job, but believes the Blues are looking for a rookie head coach.
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10: A nice day here. Top of 23, Mandurah, Rockingham and Bunbury. Slight chance of the showers in place for this afternoon. 25 degrees, similar for Perth. 14 degrees overnight, 21 degrees. Morning showers in the forecast again by the afternoon. Little sunshine in the mix tomorrow as well across Mandurah, Rockingham, Perth and Bunbury. Friday starts wet, remains in the shower zone for some of the day. 19 degrees, similar Saturday, 21 degrees Sunday.
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0: 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Hello, Rod Molden here. Thank you to midnightanytimeblinds.com.au, turning your day into night, turning your day into almost like winter in just like 24 hours. A bit of rain in the forecast, though it appears to be kind of further south of us right now. That's like Augusta, that area just off the coast. But maybe in the next 24, 48 hours, a bit more in the gauge, the garden. Cleaning the car, that sort of thing. For the weekend and weekends coming, City of Mandurah doing Freestyle Now. This is a free BMX and MTB, that's mountain bike jam session. It's coming up at Roy Taki Reserve, Saturday, May 23. All right, also, if you're into, like, sport, this one I haven't seen before, but it looks amazing. WA Mower Racing. That is Mower Racing. This one's coming up at Sir Ross McLarty Sports Precinct on the same Saturday, the 23rd. Details when you want them at coastlive.com.au. 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All right, next, let's get you Macklemore here. We've got the hits to play. Let's get you Ray in the next 5 minutes. Don't move.
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0: 97.3 Coast FM, all the hits, 241. Traffic freeway south Atwell to Rolly Road, actually to like Auburn Grove, then a little break and then Rolly Road from there. Anchortel Road to Auburn Grove Freeway North this afternoon. Updates are coming in the next few minutes. Green Army, we're coming, what, 19 minutes to 3? Oh, very official. It is, yeah, 19 minutes to 3. If you'd like to stick around here at 3 o'clock, tickets coming for your chance to be at the West Coast Fever v the New South Wales Swifts coming up at RAC Arena on Sunday. Keep the number handy, 95815973. Do that and good luck.
1: I write everything down, and that's something that I will always do for the rest of my life, whether that's in a notebook, whether that's voice memos, thoughts that feel unnecessary or thoughts that feel not useful. They always guide me to the place that gives me the idea.
0: That is Sabrina Carpenter. This is Sabrina Carpenter. Please hear you next.
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0: It's making it a habit sharing stages with big names. Madonna, Coachella, Stevie Nicks at the Met Gala. Sabrina Carpenter, 97.3 Coast FM, your home of all the hits, 253, 21 degrees. Bit of rain in the forecast for maybe tonight, probably tomorrow, and more likely into Friday at this stage. Used to be a little wet for the weekend, at least part of it, sunshine and maybe some possible showers. Let's get you updated, okay? Next few minutes, news update, weather in there, traffic around town, Lord Hobart Drive, Mandra Road to be aware of. Busy Lakes Road, Gordon Road, onto Mandra Road, and always busy at the Pinjarra Road, Mandra Road intersection near the Mandra Forum, up to the train station onto Murdoch Drive. 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Stand by. These are coming up. Lady Gaga, Don't She. 10 minutes, we play these guys. 5 minutes, I have tickets coming for West Coast Fever. Take the family, enjoy, do not move.
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1: Hey there, I'm Brett Thomas. The opposition has grilled the Prime Minister about his personal property portfolio during a fiery question time. It comes after changes to negative gearing and capital gains tax in the budget last night. Anthony Albanese responding to claims he benefited from those incentives in the past.
2: It's the aspiration that's drilled into working class people. Working class people who want the next generation to be better off than they are. And that is precisely what we are doing here.
1: More charges for the man accused of plotting terrorist attacks in Perth. The 20-year-old charged with possessing child abuse and extremist material on his devices. He was arrested earlier this year. Police allege he planned attacks on WA's Parliament House and mosques. Ex-bikie boss David Pye, who paid a sniper to assassinate a rival gang member, has been sentenced to a minimum 34 years in prison. And play sand sold at the Reject Shop has been recalled after testing found traces of asbestos.
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1: A triple boost for the Swans ahead of Friday night's match against the Magpies. Charlie Curnow, Jai Sarong and Tom McCartan are firming to return. Coach Dean Cox admits with Curnow back, he's got a tough call to make as to which forward to drop.
4: Yeah, we'll have a discussion, wait for training and hopefully everyone gets through and then make the decision from there.
1: While the Pies will be without ruckman Darcy Cameron due to an ankle injury, Scott Pendlebury set to be rested. And Victor Wembanyama's 27 points and 17 rebounds led San Antonio to playoff victory against the Timberwolves.
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5: 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A few cars, Ennis Avenue Southbound from Dixon Road through to Council Avenue in Rockingham, and Dixon Road Eastbound at Mandurah Road in East Rockingham. 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
11: A little bit of sunshine, a little bit of grey, top of 23 across Mandurah, Rockingham and Bunbury. The slight chance of a shower is on the way here, 25 degrees. Similar in Perth after 14 degrees tonight, 20. Morning showers are here for the AM. Again by the afternoon, sunshine in between. Mandurah, Rockingham, Perth, top of 20. Looking at Friday, starts wet, remains in the shower zone for the day, 19 degrees. Similar Saturday, 21 degrees on Sunday. Right now in Mandurah, 21 degrees. Rockingham's on 23. Same in Perth, 21. Pinjarra, 22 in Bunbury.
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0: Busy afternoon on our roads, Lakes Road, Gordon Road, onto Mandra Road, Allnut Streets, and we're looking at the Mandra Road, Pinjarra Road area this afternoon. Freeways, busy both ways. Yeah, it's on. A traffic update is on here, so don't move too far. Welcome to 97.3 Coast FM at 3:25. My name is Rod Moulton. I have Louisa, who's harassing me for tickets here, right?
1: The kids would love it too.
0: It's a family experience, isn't it?
1: It is, it is.
0: So we got the Swifts for the weekend. Got a score line for me? Just rub the crystal ball here and let's just go how much we're going to win by.
1: 12.
0: Good. I'm feeling 12. Let's go with 12 and I got you tickets to go and check out the game.
1: Awesome. Thank you so much.
0: Now, who do you take with here? Do you want to name them? We're going to keep it quiet and a surprise. What do we want to do?
1: It's usually my kids, Ebony, Elise and Emerald.
0: They're going to be so happy with you, aren't they? Aren't they?
1: They are. They are.
0: This is meant to be, wasn't it?
1: Yeah. Amazing. Thanks so much. Can't wait to tell them.
0: Game is Sunday, RAC Arena, the 2026 Suncorp Super Netball season. The Green Army, you are joining and checking out the New South Wales Swifts.
1: Cool. Thank you.
0: It's always a pleasure. Do it again for you next week here. Thanks to RAC Arena. Beats dropping. Josh Farward. Little Madonna Ode coming in the next few minutes. To a Gautier ode. Teddy Swims Fresh Hits are next.
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2: Quinana Freeway, North Basso, Anchortel Road to Rowley Road, then Millpay Road to the city. An earlier crash on the freeway southbound at Mounts Bay Road has cleared, but freeway southbound busy Loftus Street to Millpoint Row Highway. Billia Drive to Russell Road. Pretty sticky Mandurah Road to Mangaldup Drive roundabout. Pinchower Road at Dower Street to get at Lakes Road in Greenfields and Mandurah Road at Gordon Road. Busy Mandurah Road at Singleton Beach Road. A Q Safety Bay Road westbound approaching the Mandurah Road roundabout in Baldivis. An Ennis Avenue southbound from Dixon Road to Eleanor Drive in Rockingham. If you spot anything else, call 9581 5973. 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

0: 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All right, some activity to check out for the weekend coming. Dane Swan is doing the Rockingham Rams game. It's a round six clash against the Waroona Demons. Comes up at Anniversary Park this Saturday. Looks to be kind of good. Now, one for the dads and kids, the Run for a Reason, which is an athletics free prizes, free breakfast for dads and kids kind of day. It's coming up the weekend following Saturday, May 23. Details on all of these things and a whole lot more around town. Coastlive.com.au. Whatever the situation, whatever the risks arise, there's only one name for your security, GJD Security. All right, hits coming up here shortly and featuring some of her best friends, Tinashe.
1: I added some of my friends to the tracks. Like, there's like a girl gang vocal in it and it feels real fun and like, that's good vibes. So I was like, yeah, we need it. We need it.
0: And it's a remix. No Broke Boys, Tate McRae is playing here. Get all the hits to drive you home. We thank you for listening.
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0: 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Traffic check, Mandurah Road to Paganoni Road. Very busy, damp here, dry, busy this afternoon. Stake Hill Road, which is almost medium rare, is busy this afternoon. Sorry about that. And along with that, we have a busy Ennis and Dixon Avenue this afternoon. That's kind of a busy spot at this point. Freeways, if you're northbound, it is still busy from Anketell Road, and you're going through to Auburn Grove. If you're going south, it's Atwell all the way through to like Thomas Road at this point. Christy has the update, weather, news, everything you need. 8 Straight is coming here. BB Rexha. Part of that with Panic at the Disco. Next 15 minutes. Home of all the hits.
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9: Hey there, I'm Brett Thomas. The Coalition is vowing to vote against housing tax reform laid out in the federal budget last night. Angus Taylor says the Albanese government backflipped on its promise not to change negative gearing or capital gains tax.
10: It's an assault on aspiration, and we're going to fight it every day.
9: The opposition leader gets his chance to lay out an alternative during his budget reply speech tomorrow night. Commonwealth Bank shares have suffered a record low drop today amid tax changes in the budget, CBA falling 10.9%, surpassing one-day drops during the pandemic. More than 2 million Australian middle-aged men are drinking at levels dangerous to their health. That's according to a study from Flinders University, which found risky drinking is highest for men between 30 and 59 years of age, particularly those in regional areas and on high incomes. And a proposed $1.5 billion Trump Tower for the Gold Coast has been scrapped, the developers deeming the Trump brand is toxic to Aussies.
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9: Craig McRae says there's been no call from his former football boss, Graham Wright, to ask whether he's interested in the vacant role at Carlton. The Pies coach says he still catches up with the Blues CEO, but there's been no approach to jump ship.
12: Me? No, we're only nice. We quite often have coffees, our wives are friends, but not a bad position, no.
9: Collingwood will be without ruckman Darcy Cameron due to an ankle injury on Friday night against Sydney. The Swans are set to welcome back Charlie Curnow and Tom McCartan. And Crows forward Darcy Fogarty is tipped to return against the Kangas.
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13: An earlier breakdown, Freeway Northbound on the Narrows Bridge, that's cleared. And Freeway Northbound, so Anketell Road to Rowley Road, then Millpoint Road to the city. Freeway South, on Loftus Street to Millpoint Road, Rogue Highway and Belia Drive, then to Russell Road. Two cars, Coburn Road South out of Rockingham Road and Naval Base. Ennis Avenue from Dixon Road, then to Eleanor Drive in Rockingham. Manjum Road Northbound and Bedora Beach Road. Also Manjum Road South out of the Manjgordup Drive roundabout. Two cars, Manjum Road Northbound at Allnut Street and Manjum Road out that at Mariners Cove Drive in Dudley Park. If you spot anything else, call 95815 973. 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
0: 14 overnight, 20, and showers in the morning again by the afternoon. Some sunshine in between, and maybe not. That's how specific we are. Mandurah, Rockingham, Perth and Bunbury all around 20 for tomorrow. Friday starts wet. Remains in the shower zone for the day. 19 degrees, similar Saturday, and 21 degrees Sunday. Right now in Mandurah, it's 21 degrees. Same in Bunbury. Rockingham's on 22. It's 23 in Perth.
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0: 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I can see pumped up with Kevin Green tomorrow. Going to get some fuel into your tank. The value of $300. Do the registration. Nikki DeMello are back tomorrow at 6. 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I wish you good luck.
19: Let's get the party started. 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That's when I knew that your heart was scarring. Friends to lovers need a part to star in. Like, wait, babe, let me

419, doing 8 straight here, 97.3 Coast FM, as you head home for the afternoon. Freeway south from Billia Drive, that's through to Anchortel Road. Northbound traffic, it starts at Thomas Road if you're heading to Perth this afternoon, up to Russell Road. Pretty good from there up to like almost South Perth, almost. Let's not jinx that. Mandra Road, Leslie Street and Mariners Cove Drive. Really busy spot this afternoon. Let's update in 15. Hits to play, Amy Shuck.

0: Gabriella. 8 straight happening here, 97.3 Coast FM at 4:30. Another one coming in the next 35 minutes. Hello, it's Rod Moulton. Let's check out what's happening around town, apart from that drive, which is probably causing you a few delays, south and northbound. Update within 60 seconds here. 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This has been a bit of a thing they've been doing for a number of years, the Rockingham Theatre Company. Hello to all involved. Operating 50 years and doing amazing shows. Check them out. And also the Mandurah Over 55 Cycling Club, looking for new members. 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
2: Quinana Freeway northbound on the brakes, Agatel Road through to Rolly Road, then Millpoint Road to the city, and Freeway southbound Loftus Street to Millpoint Road, Canning Highway, Leach Highway through to Roe Highway and Belia Drive to Rolly Road. We have Sticky Mandurah Road northbound at Medora Beach Road, also Mandurah Road southbound at Manjigord Up Drive roundabout, Mandurah Road northbound at Allnut Street too, and Mandurah Road outbound at Mariners Cove Drive in Dudley Park, and a bit of a queue Anderson Avenue southbound from Dixon Road through to Eleanor Drive in Rockingham. If you spot anything else, call 95815 973. 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

0: Medusa, Dermot Kennedy, 97.3 Coast FM, 450. 14 degrees tonight, looking at 20 tomorrow. A few showers in the mix as far as the morning time and the afternoon. In between, there could be. I love that. Mandurah, Rockingham, Perth and Bunbury. Friday starts a little bit similar and maybe a lot more for the day at this forecast stage. We'll update you in just a few minutes here. Traffic and weather all coming up with the news. Cheap fuel, let's get you across it. 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Yep. 8 straight is coming. Lots of hits, including Samba to Lady Gaga with Ariana Grande. All the hits for the drive home next.
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1: Hey there, I'm Brett Thomas. Ex-bikey boss David Pye has been jailed for life for ordering the assassination of a rival gang member. The 43-year-old paid a sniper $150,000 to kill Nick Martin in front of children at a Perth drag racing event in December 2020.
2: It's been a long process. I think the family are appreciative of what we've done. We're as happy as we could be in the circumstances.
1: The man who shot the former Rebels boss, Benjamin Luke Johnston, is already serving a 20-year sentence. Police are investigating the death of a woman found outside a cafe in Perth's north. She was found just before 10 a.m. this morning. Detectives are keen to speak with an unidentified man who approached paramedics to seek assistance for the woman before leaving. And a man accused of planning terrorist attacks in Perth has been hit with more charges. The 20-year-old has now been charged with possession of child abuse material and violent extremist material. Police allege he planned attacks on WA's Parliament House, police headquarters and mosques.
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1: Tim Kelly insists he's enjoying playing a role in the development of the young Eagles. While wins have been hard to come by in recent years, the veteran says the midfield in particular looks set up for the future.
4: From a talent point of view, it's right up there. So really excited about, you know, in particular that, yeah, the midfield group, there's a lot there to work with. Yeah, these guys are hungry.
1: West Coast face the Giants on Sunday night, and the Dockers AFLW players are back training. Tilly Banfield winning the time trial to start the pre-season this morning.
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5: Quinana Freeway northbound, slow Anchortel Road through to Rolly Road, then South Terrace into the city, and Freeway south at Loftus Street to South Terrace, Canning Highway. Mount Henry Bridge through to Roe Highway and Billia Drive through to Anchortel Road. A little busy Mandurah Road outbound at Mariners Cove Drive in Dudley Park. Pinchara Road at Sutton Street again at Dower Street. And Mandurah Road at the Forum and at Allnut Street. Vicars Mandurah Road northbound at Lord Hobart Drive in Medora Bay. Safety Bay Road westbound at Baldivis Road in Baldivis. And Ennis Avenue southbound from Dixon Road through to Eleanor Drive. If you spot anything else, call 95815 973. 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
12: So a 75% chance of between 1 and 6 millimetres of rain over the next 24 hours. So a bit of rain in the forecast here. We can do better, right? If you need more rain, it looks like there is more coming for the weekend. So we'll get you updated here. 20 degrees, morning showers again by the afternoon. Mandurah, Rockingham and Perth. Friday looks to be similar. Showers around the place, top at 19. Similar Saturday and similar Sunday, top there 21 degrees. Right now in Mandurah 21, 22 in Rockingham, 23 in Perth, 21 Pinjarra, same in Bunbury.
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12: Well, it's 5 o'clock already. Day is done. 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And I can tell you tomorrow there's a bit of cash up for grabs with Nikki and DeMello, pumped up with Kevin Green. 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
2: 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This is an opportunity to get that sleep, and they are fantastic, Midnight Anytime Blinds. What's happening? Well, biggest morning tea time. 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So get involved in a whole bunch of these. Plenty of them. Hamel Farm is doing one, okay? And also the Mandra Scout Group. That one's happening at the Kudanup Community Centre, Saturday, May 23. All the info on the biggest morning teas that are happening and how you can help right now at coastlife.com.au. 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Olivia Rodrigo is next. We'll play you Calvin Harris within 10 minutes as well here.
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5: Quinana Freeway northbound, so Anchortel Road to Rolly Road, then Milpo Road to the city. Freeway south and Loftus Street to South Terrace, then Leach Highway through to Roe Highway and Billia Drive through to Anchortel Road. A few cars, Rockingham Road southbound from Anchortel Road through to Thomas Road in Quinana Beach. NSW southbound from Dixon Road through to Eleanor Drive. And reports of a crash in Baldivis, Safety Bay Road westbound at Baldivis Road. Around town, a few cars, Manchin Road at the Forum and again at Allnut Street. Old Coast Road northbound at Peelwood Parade in Halls Head and Pinchara Road at Sutton Street again at Dower Street. If you spot anything else, call 9581597 3. 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

0: 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Justin Bieber. About to jump out of here, reminding you tomorrow morning, Nikki and DeMello and SBR Collective giving you the chance to win some amazing footwear. 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Nikki DeMello tomorrow morning, happy tickets to MJ the Musical, and of course Pumped Up with Kevin Greenwood, $300 cash. 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All right, Teddy Swims, Tones and I, David Guetta, a combination.
1: It was my dream to work with him. I'm not hiding it.
2: This is a perfect song with a perfect group of folks. We're kind of all over the world, the three of us.
0: It's at Tony. Who's going to play this next? All superstars. Guetta to Joel Corey, MNEK. Let's drive you home. Get you to where you need to be with the soundtrack next. All the hits.
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1: Hey there, I'm Brett Thomas. Police are investigating a woman's death after her body was dumped outside a cafe and apartments in Joondalup this morning. Detectives are appealing for a man to come forward who handed paramedics the woman and then fled.
2: It's very early in the investigation, and as such, we have spoken to some family members. However, the woman remains unidentified at this time. However, there's some formalities involved. We believe we've spoken to the correct family members.
1: More charges for the man accused of plotting terrorist attacks in Perth. The 20-year-old charged with possessing child abuse and extremist material on his devices. He was arrested earlier this year. Police allege he planned attacks on WA's Parliament House, their police headquarters and mosques. Ex-bikie boss David Pye, who paid a sniper to assassinate a rival gang member, has been sentenced to life behind bars with a minimum of 34 years. And scented play sand, sold at the Reject Shop nationally, has been recalled after testing found traces of asbestos.
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1: The Cats have made four changes for tomorrow night's grand final rematch with the Lions at the Gabba. Grian Myers headlines their returns, while James Warple is among the stars to be rested. Brisbane's recalled Sam Marshall and defender Darcy Gardner. At the Eagles, Tim Kelly says he's loving footy again. After being overlooked for the season opener, the midfielder earned his spot back to play alongside their next generation.
4: Yeah, we've seen glimpses all year. When we put it together for four quarters, it's going to be good.
1: West Coast host the Giants on Sunday.
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5: There's a crash in Auburn Grove, Kwinana Freeway South out of Russell Road. The left emergency lane's blocked. Towing services are on site. It's busy back to Roe Highway. Further back, Freeway Southbound, so Loftus Street to Mill Point Road. Freeway Northbound, Thomas Road to Rowley Road, then Mill Point Road to the city. It's slow across the Estuary Bridge eastbound right through to past Peelwood Parade and Halls Head. Lots of extra time needed there. A few cars, Mandurah Road at the Forum and at Allnut Street. Pinchara Road at Dower Street and get at Lakes Road in Greenfields. Safety Bay Road eastbound at Nan Drive in Baldivis and Ennis Avenue from Dixon Road and get at Council Avenue in Rocky. 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
11: Good evening. Looking ahead to Thursday, very high chance of showers most likely in the morning with light winds. Tops daytime temperatures of 19 degrees. Your Friday showers are easing with a top of 19 degrees. Doesn't look like there's much rain about though. Shower or two for your Saturday with a top of 19. Warming a little bit up on Sunday with a top of 20 and partly cloudy.
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11: Yes, I took the opportunity to take my indoor plants outside for a nice little watering, so hopefully they get enough of that over the next couple of days. We've got some great music coming up for you in the next 15 minutes, in fact, and also don't forget after 8 o'clock tonight, you find out what the biggest songs are of the week with the trending 10, so stick around for that as well. Benson Boone coming in two songs time right now. This is Kato and John, Turn the Lights Off, Coast FM.

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0: Hi, hi, I'm Sienna Spira. This is my song, Die on This Hill.
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0: That is Sienna Spiro with Die on the Hill here on the coast. And I've been having a little bit of a peruse at the Devil Wears Prada 2 album. And I reckon there's going to be a few songs that get on the trending 10 on that in the coming weeks, like this one from Sienna Spiro.
1: A material lover.
0: She has got the pipes, doesn't she? Someone else locally, though, Haven.

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1: There's a crash in Auburn Grove, Quinata Freeway South out of Russell Road. The left emergency lane's blocked. Towing services are on site. It's busy back to Robe Highway. Further back, Freeway Southbound, so Loftus Street to Millpoint Road. Freeway Northbound, Thomas Road to Rowley Road, then Millpoint Road to the city. It's slow across the Estuary Bridge eastbound right through to past Peelwood Parade and Halls Head. Lots of extra time needed there. A few cars, Mandurah Road at the Forum and at Allnut Street. Pinchara Road at Dower Street and again at Lakes Road in Greenfields. Safety Bay Road eastbound at Nan Drive in Baldivis and Ennis Avenue from Dixon Road and again at Council Avenue in Rocky. 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

That is Tame Impala with Dracula here on Coast FM. How are you going? My name is Tony, helping you get through your Tuesday with all of the hits. Now, tomorrow morning, Nikki and Mello are back with more chances to win. We have got double passes to get along to the brand new musical happening at Crown Theatre Perth this June. It is MJ, the musical. It's going to be absolutely huge. So make sure you're listening tomorrow morning. It's all thanks to our friends at the Michael Castle Group and MJ, the musical. This is Pink Pantheress with Stateside, Coast FM.

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3: Thank you. Freshly sewed. Here it is.
2: Straight from Spudshed.
3: Yep. Delta is back with a new album. Yep, Delta Goodrum is releasing the album Pure in November. She's described the project as a return to the heart of who she is, and it's filled with uplifting cinematic anthems, apparently. Delta is our representative for the Eurovision Song Contest, of course, which is happening now in Vienna. Delta will perform at 3 a.m. this Friday with her song Eclipse.

0: And if it doesn't work, they can always use it to sell mints.
1: Yeah, I'm surprised if they haven't jumped on that already, to be honest. Yes, Pure the album is out on the 6th of November. You can pre-save it now. Jamie Foxx has a third child on the way. The 58-year-old and his girlfriend, Alice Huckstep, who from what I can gather is in her early 30s, are expecting their first child together. This will be Foxx's third child. He has a 17-year-old and a 32-year-old daughter from previous relationships.
0: I see.
1: They've been together since 2022. And of course, Foxx has been, well, last couple of years, rebounding from that health crisis where he had a brain bleed whilst filming. So, yes, he's been putting his health first, apparently. Now, Kevin Hart stars in a new Netflix bachelor party comedy called 72 Hours. The film follows a 40-year-old executive who hopes to save his flailing career by joining a group of 20-somethings on a wild three-day bachelor party. I don't know how that's going to save his career, but anyway, after he's inadvertently added to the group text, here is the trailer.
2: You got to see this. I'm in a random group chat with some guys planning their bachelor party. They're inviting me.
3: To Miami?
2: Yeah, they want me to go. My boss thinks I'm getting too old.
3: I'm sorry, baby.
2: It's fine. This is my opportunity to connect with the youth.
4: It's really weird that you came. I had no idea you were like 50.
2: No, man, I'm 40.
4: That's still so many years to be.
1: 72 Hours is out on Netflix from July 24.
0: It looks very silly, but what else do you expect?
1: It's Kevin Hart. Come on. And a new trailer is here for the new Cape Fear series. Now, a happily married couple faces a growing threat when a notorious killer from their past, Max Caddy, is released from prison and seeks revenge. This is a remake of the flick with
0: De Niro.
1: Yes, yeah. From the 90s, I think. 80s, 90s, something like that.
0: Yeah, around there.
1: This version stars Javier Bardem, Amy Adams and Patrick Wilson. Here's the latest trailer.
5: We did what we thought was right.
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1: 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That's what it's meant to do.
0: Yes.
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0: That is Tay Tay here on the coast with Elizabeth Taylor. Before we get you to 7 o'clock, Huntrix with Golden. Next hour, we're going to pump it up a little bit with what about this one? That is the sweet R&B dulcet tones of Kehlani. We've also got 50 Cent. Hooking up with Justin Timberlake there and Dean Turley. Just some of the bops that we've got coming up for you in the 7 o'clock hour, so keep it here on the coast.
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1: Yep, it's a great hour to be listening in because there is some great tunes. I'm going to give you some details about an event that the City of Mandurah is holding, and it's very environmentally friendly. More on that soon. Kalani coming up after Noah Khan. This is The Great Divide. 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

0: Dan Turnley here on the Coast FM with Acton Tough from Australia, hailing from Geelong, in fact, but his genre of choice is Russian dance. Go figure. But I love it. What a bop. Hey, we're going to check in with the street sheets now. 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

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That is Miles Smith and Drive Safe. How are you going? Tony here. Got great music coming up from Matt Gresham, local boy. You know, you might have heard of him. Milky Mallgrab as well. And this one, it is from Femi, hailing from Ireland. Bit of R&B for you. This is called Noble here on the Coast.

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0: At the house with it, watching Santa.
1: Who you with?
0: On the couch with my favorite Santa. About to, but you convinced us. Should I decorate her walls or log off to Pinterest? 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

0: Baby Keem and Kendrick Lamar. I think they're cousins. That is good flirts here on the coast. When we come back after 8 o'clock, it is the trending 10. We're going to count down the week's biggest tunes, and I tell you what, there is stuff in there that you may not have heard for a while. I know that sounds weird, right? But it's true. But before that... That is Eliza Rose, Bota, Baddest of Them All. That's next on the coast.
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1: Yes, we are back for another week of the Trending 10. Now, that's not meant to give you any clues whatsoever, but maybe it is. Maybe you're of that vintage that you'll know what I'm talking about after the movie. After the stage show that is coming to Perth in June, Michael Jackson may have made it back to the Trending 10. You're just going to have to listen to find out. But let's kick it off. A number 10 spot on your Trending 10 this week, it's Delta Goodrum. This is called

Say yeah. Nash Blackwood there with I Would Say Yes to You, sitting in the number 8 spot of your trending 10. It's giving Yellowstone, I reckon, don't you reckon? Anyway, had to put it on. Michael Jackson, Billie Jean came in at the number 9 spot, probably because of the movie, but I like to think of it is because the MJ the Musical Live at Crown is coming this June and we are giving you the chance to get along on us. Make sure you're listening to Nikki and DeMello tomorrow morning for an electrifying stage production that blends theatre and concert spectacular. So make sure, yeah, tomorrow you can get yourself a double pass, you and a mate, thanks to MJ the Musical, Michael Castle Group, 97.3 Coast FM. All right, let's take it back to the trending 10, sitting in the number 7th spot. Olivia Dean, this

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1: They say the holy water's watered down, and this town's lost its faith. Our colors will fade eventually, so if our time is running out, day after day, we'll make the mundane a masterpiece. Oh my, my, oh my, my love, I take one look at you, you're taking me out.

0: Originally from 2019, the original track, Stick Figures, it's called Run Run River. It's gaining heaps of momentum over on TikTok with like animated stick figures and montages. But yeah, it is AI, that one as well, by DJ Kairos. All right, now the next one is definitely not AI. Big ups to Michael Jackson because it is trending. It's Don't Stop Until You Get Enough. Coast FM.
1: You know, I was wondering, you know, if you could keep on, because the force, it's got a lot of power, and it makes me feel like that. It makes me feel like that.

0: sitting in the number first spot on the trending 10 this week. Chemical Brothers and Go. Ella Langley ahead of that with Choosing Texas and Josh Forwaz, number three, Like a Prayer. So there you go. And another Aussie who made that happen for Chemical Brothers. Bringing him back in the limelight, it's Taron Egerton, who is in the brand new flick along Charlie Theron. It's called, I've forgotten what it's called, Apex. It's called Apex.
1: You've got until the very
0: there's a little scene in there because he's a bit of a psycho.
2: Okay.
0: There's a whole bunch of people on the TikToks making their own little versions of that. Stick around, Rihanna on the way. And did you know we are giving away double passes to the brand new musical, MJ?
3: He's one of the greatest entertainers of all time. MJ the Musical, opening June 7th, Crown Theatre Perth. 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From ABC and I Want You Back to Billie Jean and Beat It. 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

0: That is Somba with Potential, and yes, he has bucket loads of it. Getting you up to 9 o'clock, Olivia Rodrigo, heaps of great tracks after nine as well from Madonna and Sabrina Carpenter, their new little duo together. Fred again in there as well as French Montana. It's time for me to get out of here though. I'll catch you tomorrow. Have a good one. Bye. You can see the money, paying all your
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8: If your body is here, but your mind is here, you're probably not focused on the road. 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No one plans a crash. Authorised by the State Government, Perth.

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0: Hello, Nicky Indermello. Thursday tomorrow. 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

0: He's one of the greatest entertainers of all time. 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

Though this season of her life had been cold, lonely, and tough, though she slipped back into a darkness she had hoped by now to have overcome, she had learned a beautiful lesson as she kissed her girls goodbye and thanked them for getting her out the house. 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
1: Discover why your number one office for the 12th year in a row is Harcourt's Mandurah.
2: Hi there, it's Damien Carbon. Police have spent the night questioning a 35-year-old man after a woman's body was found dumped outside a Joondalup apartment complex yesterday morning. Detectives swarming the apartments on Grand Boulevard after reports a man had left the body in the car park and run off. He was arrested about 4:30 yesterday afternoon. No date yet for the six passengers from the hantavirus ship to fly to Perth, but a plane has been secured. The five Aussies and a New Zealander remain in quarantine in the Netherlands, but will eventually fly here to Perth before spending 3 weeks at the Bullsbrook facility. Premier Roger Cook says their health is good.
3: They are not unwell. They are not displaying any symptoms.
2: A federal court decision on whether Coles misled its customers with its Down Down discounts is expected to be handed down today. The supermarket giant has been fighting allegations brought by the consumer watchdog in Canberra that it ripped off its shoppers.
4: With leading brands like Sealy Posturepedic, King Coil and Tempur, 40 Winks is serious about sleep. 40 Winks, Coburn, Rockingham and Mandurah.
2: The Dockers will need to make at least one change for the Bombers' clash at the MCG on Sunday. Skipper Alex Pearce is out with a minor knee issue. While Eagle Tim Kelly says the midfield must improve ahead of the GWS Giants here in Perth on Sunday. And a grand final rematch at the Gabba tonight, Brisbane hosting Geelong. Commentator Lee Montagna is tipping history will repeat itself.
5: These are the games this season in particular Brisbane just wait for. They need to be stimulated, they need to be aroused, and they set themselves for the big games.
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6: Kwinana Freeway northbound cars hopping on at Mortimer Road and again at the Thomas Road merge point. A little off on Mandurah Road at the Forum and again at Allnut Street. Looking good through Dawesville, Falcon and Halls Head. A few cars, Patterson Road northbound at Mandurah Road in Kwinana Beach. Also Rockingham Road southbound at Anchortail Road and again at Thomas Road nearby. And look out for those upgrades. Preston Beach Road northbound through to Forest Highway. Intermittent lane closures and speed reductions on Forest Highway from Johnston Road northbound, and traffic management on Preston Beach Road. 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
10: Morning, few showers about, looking at 20 for Mandurah, Perth and Rockingham today. Bunbury up to 19 degrees. Showers easing, 19 the forecast for tomorrow and the weekend. Saturday, showers and 18. Sunday, partly cloudy and 20. At the moment, Waroona's on 13, so is Perth. Rockingham currently 17 degrees and Mandurah right now 16.
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1: 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By looking at how these connections actually perform in homes and businesses, the data shows which networks are keeping up with demand across the country. This latest benchmark is also supported by Superloop customer ratings this year. 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
1: Discover why your number one office for the 12th year in a row is Harcourt's Mandurah.
2: Hi there, it's Damien Carbon. A 35-year-old man has spent the night being questioned by police following the discovery of a woman's body outside a Joondalup apartment block. Around 30 officers sealed off the Grand Boulevard car park yesterday morning, forensics spending all day at the scene. Detective Inspector Jade Morawski says there's no further threat to the community.
3: The cause of death at this time is undetermined. Any sudden death, we investigate with a degree of suspicion.
2: New migrants would be barred from accessing welfare handouts until they become Australian citizens under a coalition government. Opposition leader Angus Taylor will reveal more details tonight in his budget reply speech. Those five Aussies and a New Zealander are still in the Netherlands, but a plane to Perth is now booked. They're showing no symptoms after leaving the hantavirus ship. And the US president has landed in Beijing. Some big hitters joining Donald Trump, Apple CEO Tim Cook and Tesla boss Elon Musk.
1: Visit Harcourt's Mandurah for the ultimate real estate experience. 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
2: An emphatic no for Carlton from Dockers coach Justin Longmuir after it was suggested he could coach the Blues on big money. He's told Seven he wouldn't even pick up the phone.
4: No, I wouldn't. No, I'm very comfortable coaching Freo. I'm very comfortable with the contract I've got at the moment.
2: Wallyulup take on the Bombers on Sunday. Eagle Tim Kelly says the midfield must step up against the Giants here in Perth on Sunday. And a grand final rematch to kick off round 10 tonight. Brisbane hosting Geelong at the Gabba.
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5: Kwinana Freeway northbound looking a bit sticky at the Mortimer Road merge point and again Thomas Road through to Rolly Road as well. Bit of a queue Rockingham Road southbound approaching Actel Road in Naval Base. Also Thomas Road westbound at Rockingham Road nearby and Patterson Road northbound at Mandurah Road in Kwinana Beach. Also Mandurah Road northbound at Day Road in East Rockingham. Around town a little bit of movement. Mandurah Road at the Forum again at Allnut Street looking good through Dawesville, Falcon and Halls Head and a bit off and on in Greenfields, Pinjarra Road at Lakes Road too. If you spot anything else, call 95815 973. 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
8: Morning. Showers today. We're looking at up to 6 mils, a top of 20 here in Mandurah and Perth, a top of 19 for Bunbury today. Tomorrow, showers easing, a bit more rain possible, a top of 19. Then a shower or two Saturday, not much in that, top of 18, and partly cloudy on Sunday, and a top of 20. Right now, Perth is sitting on 13, Rockingham and Mandurah both on 16 degrees.
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1: The snooziness.
0: Yeah, that's right. Look at me over in the corner asleep.
1: Can't that's handle actually quite the feat to sleep in a club.
0: To be fair, it is. It would be, but I'd give it a fair crack these days. Yeah. Anyway, welcome to it.
1: On a Friday.
0: I don't know. I really don't understand. I remember the days when I used to go out on a Friday, but not anymore. God.
1: Mate, you probably didn't get up at whatever time in the morning though, did you?
0: No, but I went
1: you
0: to
1: probably
0: bed.
1: Got up at midday.
0: I think I was working overnight. So yeah. It was kind used of the to it. Other end of the spectrum.
1: Yeah.
0: Anyway, welcome to it. It's Nikki and DeMello here. We're here for Aussie.
1: Exhausted.
0: Welcome to the land of exhaustion. 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They will sort you out. Now, here we go. Into a Thursday. Eurovision's kicked off.
1: Yes.
0: Tense start in Vienna, they say, as Israel competed in the first semi-final amid a boycott by about five countries because they were in it over the Gaza war. There's the funny thing. It is meant to be all happiness and joy, but there is always a little bit of politics involved, even in something as joyous as Eurovision.
1: I know.
0: So far, Moldova, Sweden, Croatia, Greece, Finland, Belgium, Lithuania, Poland and Serbia have qualified and will compete in Saturday's final. Delta is on tomorrow.
1: Yes, overnight.
0: Yeah, I know.
1: So
0: it is.
1: When we get in tomorrow morning, we'll hopefully be able to let you know how she went.
0: We say tomorrow, but by this time tomorrow, we'll know.
1: Yeah.
0: What I'd say. Anyway, there was a light-hearted moment or two, including a five-minute song explaining the difference between Australia and the host nation, Austria. I've got a little snippet.
1: If you want to hear it. Yes.

0: I don't know what the theory is behind it, but
1: yeah,
0: we are opposite nations.
1: Okay.
0: I think they're saying we're classy, Australia is not.
1: Yeah, not is sure. that what they're suggesting?
0: I'm not entirely sure. But yeah,
1: don't.
0: Not sure. But anyway, they are saying that we are not the same and you can't confuse us. I don't know how you could confuse us.
1: Well, we don't understand. It's a joke's on them.
0: Yeah, that's right. But anyway, no doubt all will be explained. So go Delta and yes.
1: I
0: a little
1: know.
0: Bit of nice, you know, even though there is political dramoirs in amongst it, it's nice to have a little bit of, you know, lightness,
1: yeah.
0: exactly, in amongst all of the tensions in the planet.
1: Gosh, she should do well. I don't know. I have so. Good feeling. Like, Dami Im came second when she was in it, and I feel like Delta and her song on the same level, if not better.
0: It's a great song.
1: It's a great
0: I actually
1: song.
0: Really like it.
1: You can't fault Delta and her vocals and performing skills. So,
0: and I can only imagine what the choreography is going to look like. It's going to be amazing, no doubt. Maybe she'll be on stilts. Maybe she'll come out of curtains or who knows.
1: I'm assuming she'll float at some point.
0: Yeah. Mary Poppins style.
1: We'll see.
0: Yeah. Anyway. And look, the other big thing that we need to mention today is $300 is on the line because it's Thursday.
1: Yes. Now, for Pumped Up with Kevin Green. They're the words you need to answer the phone with all this morning. Doesn't matter who calls, you just say them first. Don't say hi. Just blurt it out. And you could be winning $300 just like that. How nice.
0: And there's always a gap when we ring and they pick up and we can hear them and they're wondering, they're listening going,
1: you can hear the clogs ticking.
0: Who's breathing at the other end? Don't know. Do I say it?
1: What
0: do I need to say? I can't remember what I need to say.
1: Something about
0: Kevin Green. Well,
1: Pumped
0: anyway,
1: Up with Kevin Green.
0: That is the one. And look, if someone panics, $400 next week. That's all. So yes, lots of good things going on. Talk football as well with Adam Reid from Peel Thunder.
1: Oh, yeah.
0: Yeah. He's off. There's a state game coming up. So WA take on South Australia. And after a long drought, we won last year. So we're expecting big things. We'll see. It's 11 past six.
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0: $1.82 is Mandurah's unleaded average today. 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

0: Charcuterie in Greenfields. Vine Mandurah has diesel at 199.9.
1: How good.
0: I know. Look at that. I had to stop and just check. And
1: yeah, shocked.
0: Shook him. In the Shire of Murray, Vibe Pinjarra has the cheapest unleaded at 168.3. And diesel is going at 217.5 at the Night Owl Shell in Ravo. 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

0: One Direction, Steal My Girl, 97.3 Coast FM, all the hits. It is Nikki and DeMello this morning. And for Mandurah Boat Shop, we are contemplating the sea once again.
1: It's a bit swelly today again. The next couple are going to be pretty swelly. The winds are variable, below 10 knots today, becoming southwesterly 10 to 15 knots this morning. Seas are around a metre and the swell is west to southwesterly around 2 to 3 metres today. So a bit too swelly for the boat today and tomorrow at least. So hang in there, maybe over the weekend there'll be an opportunity.
0: Okay. Reworking Faithless. 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
2: Hi there, it's Damien Carbon. Police are still questioning a 35-year-old man this morning after a woman's body was found dumped outside an apartment complex in Joondalup. Officers cordoned off the apartments on Grand Boulevard yesterday morning in front of shocked locals.
3: Devastated, honestly. The biggest thing I felt at the time of reading it was frustration, because obviously we've got the hospital and the emergency department right across the road.
2: That audio on 7, forensic teams spent all day at the scene. A pedestrian is fighting for life in Royal Perth Hospital this morning. The man in his 20s hit by a car on Pinjar Road in Carramar in Perth's north. That happened about 6:30 last night. Five Aussie travellers and a Kiwi from the hantavirus-struck cruise ship are expected to land here in Perth at the weekend. Authorities have secured a flight to get them here. There's reports they are healthy with no symptoms. And WA's Royal Flying Doctor Service is doubling all donations today as part of Flying Doctor Day.
4: The Ravenswood Hotel, on the banks of the Murray River. The perfect place to catch up. The Ravenswood Hotel.
2: The Dockers are still deciding who should replace Alex Pearce in defence against the Bombers at the MCG on Sunday. He's missing with a minor knee issue. Hugh Davies a chance to return after good form at Peel. While Wallyalup have been given more primetime footy slots, including a Thursday night blockbuster in round 18 against Sydney here in Perth. And some big names back for Geelong tonight in the grand final rematch against Brisbane at the Gabba. Mark Blixarves and Graham Myers returning for the Cats.
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5: Quinata Freeway northbound brake lights, Mortimer Road merge point through to Rolly Road, a little off and on in Greenfields, Pinjarra Road, Lakes Road, also Mandurah Road at the Forum and again at Allnut Street, at Old Coast Road northbound at Purewood Parade in Halls Head, waking up just a little bit. A few cars, Mandurah Road at Gordon Road, further up off and on Ennis Avenue at Dixon Road in Rockingham, a Q Patterson Road and Mandurah Road intersection in Quinata Beach and Rockingham Road near Anchortel Road in Naval Base. 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
11: Morning, a few showers today. Top of 20 forecast for Mandurah and Perth. Bunbury expecting a top of 19. Tomorrow showers easing, a bit more rain on the forecast and a top of 19. Then Saturday a shower or two, not much in that, top of 18, and partly cloudy for Sunday, a top of 20. Right now Perth is still sitting on 13, Rockingham and Mandurah both on 16 degrees.
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2: Yeah, absolutely.
1: Today's Chihuahua Appreciation Day.
2: Excuse me?
1: Chihuahuas?
2: Oh, Chihuahua.
1: Yeah. So now, if you don't have a Chihuahua in your life or know somebody that does, maybe watch some Ren and Stimpy to celebrate.
2: Or you can travel to Chihuahua, which I found out was a place.
1: It is a place.
2: In Mexico.
1: It's quite a journey involved.
2: I don't think there'll be much there.
1: No.
2: You'd hope it'd be a land of Chihuahuas, wouldn't you?
1: You'd hope
2: Touchdown in Chihuahua and there's just a field full of Chihuahuas.
1: Overrun by Chihuahuas, but I doubt it.
2: No, I don't think there'll be a single Chihuahua there.
1: I'd be like ripped off. So, I don't know. Is the Canary Islands full of canaries? I doubt that. Now get your compass out. Get lost in the wild. It is World Orienteering Day today.
2: Oh,
1: I used to love doing that.
2: It is pretty cool to figure out where you're going with just a compass and a map.
1: Made you feel like you'd achieved something.
2: Yeah.
1: And it made you feel like you were so more capable when it came to directing people when you're driving.
2: Yeah, so I'm just relying on Google Maps all the time.
1: Yeah.
2: It'd be great to know that you have the confidence to find your way around
1: exactly.
2: Just with the sun and a compass and a good old-fashioned map.
1: Now, I'm going to play a song here, and I don't know if everyone necessarily knows this. We were wondering if this is translated through into modern generations, but when I was growing up... Now, if you clapped along at the little point then...
2: You've been correctly hypnotised and you will do that for the rest of your life.
1: You have. But I was thinking about it. I don't think my boy even knows what this song is.
2: The chicken dance. I hope it's not a long lost tradition. Yeah.
1: Look, I hope somebody knows what it is still. I hope people are still teaching their kids what the chicken dance is, because today is Dance Like a Chicken Day and that is the only song to play.
2: Absolutely. So learn it if you don't know it.
1: I think it's time we brought it back in schools. Yeah. Can we do that?
2: Compulsory.
1: It's 6:45.
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1: 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And just keep watching as we head up towards 7 o'clock morning. 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
1: cartons.
2: Beds.
1: You
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1: It's just a nice little thing to remember that, like, if you finish an egg carton, just go, I'm not going to chuck this. 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
1: I mean, that's the ultimate recycling, isn't it?
2: Yeah.
1: Like directly into something else.
2: Yep. And doing great work as well, obviously, Food Bank Peel.
1: Absolutely. All the details, if you missed any contact info, you can find it at the What's On section of coastlive.com.au.
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1: Discover why your number one office for the 12th year in a row is Harcourt's Mandurah.
2: Hi there, it's Damien Carbon. Police have spent the night questioning a 35-year-old man after a woman's body was found dumped outside a Joondalup apartment complex yesterday morning. Detectives swarming the apartments on Grand Boulevard after reports a man had left the body in the car park and then run off. He was arrested about 4:30 yesterday afternoon. No official date yet for six passengers from the hantavirus ship to fly to Perth, but a plane has been secured for them. The five Aussies and a New Zealander are remaining in quarantine in the Netherlands this morning. They will eventually fly to Perth before spending 3 weeks at the Bullsbrook quarantine facility. Premier Roger Cook says they're in good health.
3: They are not unwell. They are not displaying any symptoms.
2: And a federal court decision on whether Coles misled its customers with its Down Down discounts is expected to be handed down today. The supermarket giant has been fighting allegations brought by the consumer watchdog in Canberra that it was ripping shoppers off.
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2: It's a flat no from J-Lo, with Dockers coach Justin Longmuir saying he is no chance to coach Carlton next season, with reports he could be offered big money to make the move. He's currently a full-time staff member of the club rather than on a normal coaching contract. He's told Seven he's comfortable with that arrangement.
5: I understand the noise around it and, yeah, what it looks like maybe externally without diving into the facts, but the way I see my contract is... It doesn't finish. It doesn't have an end date.
2: Grand final rematch tonight at the Gabba with Geelong and Brisbane.
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6: There's a crash for the moment in Atwell, Kwinana Freeway South out at Russell Road. Multiple vehicles are in the left emergency lane. People out of their cars there, it is busy on the approach. Otherwise, freeway northbound, so Thomas Road Merge Point through to Rolly Road. Building a little bit, Old Coast Road northbound at Casuarina Drive. Again, at Peelwood Parade in Halls Head, Mandurah Road at the Forum and at Allnut Street. And off and on in Greenfields, Pinjarra Road at Lakes Road. Still pretty busy, Patterson Road northbound at Mandurah Road in Kwinana Beach and Rockingham Road near Anchortail Road too. If you spot anything else, call 95815 973. When a child is in hospital, Ronald McDonald House gives their family a community of support, warm meals and a place to rest. Because when a child is sick or injured, family stays. 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
9: Morning showers today, expecting up to 6 millimetres, a top of 20 degrees forecast for Mandurah and Perth today. Bunbury, a top of 19. Tomorrow, showers easing with a top of 19, a bit more rain on the way tomorrow. Then it's just a shower or two Saturday, top of 18, not much in that. Then partly cloudy Sunday and a top of 20. Right now, Perth is on 14 degrees, Rockingham and Mandurah both on 16.
0: Come on, wake me up, up, up, wake me up. 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

0: Well, all the hits 97.3 Coast FM. Nikki and DeMello this morning with DNCE and Cake by the Ocean. Now, is that the preferred option as we check local waters for Mandurah Boat Shop, or can we actually go out?
1: I don't think it'd be a great idea to go out on the water today. Oh, it's pretty swelly. You could go for a walk on the beach. Oh. Yeah, have some cake by the ocean, sure.
0: There you go. Right.
1: Winds are variable below 10 knots, becoming southwesterly up to 15 knots this morning. Seas are around a metre, and the swell is west to southwesterly around 2 to 3 metres. So, yeah, pretty swelly today, pretty swelly tomorrow. Hang out there maybe the weekend. There could be an opportunity.
0: All right. And shortly we'll find out if it's worth maybe taking some cake out on your surfboard.
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11: The Coast Surf Report, thanks to Squirters Car Wash Baldivis, near Bunnings, and on Pinjarra Road, Mandurah.
0: Swellnet says the wind is now light offshore and there should be some fun options around getting the 3 to 4 foot of swell kicking. It'll be worth hunting for a good wave today, they say. 3 to 4 foot southwesterly clean surf. The wind's light southeasters. They're rating it a 5 out of 10.
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3: Yes, here we go. Deep into the music world to start.
4: Yes.
3: Entertainment news with Nikki.
4: Thank you. Ariana Grande has a new album on the way called Petal. Now, I'm a little confused because I'm sure she said that she wasn't doing music anymore.
3: Right.
4: And she was focusing on acting. But
3: yes.
4: It appears that's not the case.
3: Mm-hmm.
4: And she has a new album due out in July.
3: Maybe she's just not focusing on this.
4: Maybe. So this is a half-assed album. Is that what it is?
3: Maybe that's what this is.
4: Oh, it'll still be fantastic, which is the annoying part. Anyway, this is her eighth studio album. She's described Petal as a project centered around themes of life, growth, and resilience. Here's how she's described it on her socials.
5: It's called Petal, basically about something that is full of life, growing through the cracks of something's cold and hard and challenging. This one's kind of about breaking up with all different kinds of negative attachments, whether it's my own monsters in my own head, external voices, things that no longer serve me. That was a writing experiment for me to use that as a template so that I could be talking about one thing, sharing something, and people could use it however they want and apply it to their own lives. It's a little feral as well.
6: Yes.
5: Yeah. It's definitely from a place that I have been maybe like too shy or polite to tap into before. And this kind of just feels like, fuck it.
4: Oh, whoa,
3: yeah,
4: okay.
3: Yeah, look.
4: Petal, the album, is out July 31. And speaking of feral, Will Ferrell is the new Happy Gilmore with the new comedy series Hawk, The Hawk. Now, this is based on a story of Lonnie Hawkins, a 2004 number one golfer who's struggling on the back nine of his career to recapture his magic. I love the sound of this. Here is Will Ferrell in The Hawk.
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8: I would crush you, Dad.
9: Golf is easy.

0: bunkers. I hate bunkers.
1: What is happening? What is this ball happening? With that sweet, sweet, sweet sensation. Oh, shit!
2: Now, Bonnie Hawkins, I'm a professional golfer. Look at my face. Look at my face!
3: It's time!
4: He's consistent. Is he not?
5: The Hawk is out on Netflix from July 16. And a trailer for a new stop-motion animation flick, Wildwood, is here. From the creators of Coraline and based on the book by Colin Melroy, Wildwood follows a young girl who ventures into a dangerous hidden forest to rescue her brother. It's an odyssey shaped by love, power, and the courage to confront the unknown. Starring the voices of Mahershala Ali, Richard E. Grant, Awkwafina, Angela Bassett, and Carey Mulligan.
4: Wow.
5: Here's the trailer for Wildwood.
6: He's got to go outside sometime.
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6: 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I promise we won't leave the house.
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5: She's going to leave the house.
4: Sometime in the first 5 minutes.
5: Yep. Wildwood is out in cinemas from October 23.
4: At 7:24 on the coast. You can see the money, paying all
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2: Hi there, it's Damien Carbon. A man's been rushed to hospital in a serious condition after being hit by a car while walking north of Perth. Happened on Pinjar Road in Carramar about 6:30 last night. A 35-year-old man has spent the night being questioned by police following the discovery of a woman's body outside a Joondalup apartment block. Around 30 officers sealing off the Grand Boulevard car park yesterday morning. Detective Inspector Jade Morawski says there's no further threat to the community.
3: The cause of death at this time is undetermined. Any sudden death, we investigate with a degree of suspicion.
2: New migrants to Australia would be barred from accessing welfare handouts until they become Australian citizens under a future coalition government. Opposition leader Angus Taylor to reveal more details tonight in his budget reply speech. And the US president has landed in Beijing overnight. Some big hitters joining Donald Trump on his two-day visit, including outgoing Apple CEO Tim Cook and Tesla boss Elon Musk.
4: Test drive the GWM Aura. Jolly on. 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
2: The Dockers will need to make at least one change for the Bombers clash at the MCG on Sunday. Skipper Alex Pearce is out with a minor knee issue, while Eagle Tim Kelly says the midfield must improve ahead of the Giants clash here in Perth on Sunday. And a grand final rematch at the Gabba tonight. Brisbane are hosting Geelong. Commentator Lee Montagna is tipping history will repeat itself.
5: These are the games this season in particular Brisbane just wait for. They need to be stimulated, they need to be aroused, and they set themselves for the big games.
1: Tech Daily with Andy Wells.
6: 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This marks a back-to-back win for the provider, who also topped the charts in the first half of last year. These rankings come from Ookla, the crew behind speedtest.net, and are based on millions of real-world tests measuring download speeds and network lag. By looking at how these connections actually perform in homes and businesses, the data shows which networks are keeping up with demand across the country. This latest benchmark is also supported by Superloop customer ratings this year. How's your internet speed rate? 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
7: There's a breakdown in Jandakot, Kwinana Freeway southbound after Berrigan Drive with a driver changing a tyre in the left emergency lane. A crash in Atwell, Kwinana Freeway southbound at Russell Road. The right lane's closed by incident response. People out of their cars is busy on the approach. And Freeway northbound, so Mortimer Road to Rolly Road, then Farrington Road through to Canning Highway. Off and on Mandurah Road at the Forum and at Allnut Street. Pinjarra Road at Dower Street, again at Lakes Road in Greenfields. Also Parkin Street westbound at Safety Bay Road in Perrin, Big Q Patterson Road northbound at Mandurah Road in Kwinana Beach, and Rockingham Road northbound from Thomas Road to Angatelle Road. If you spot anything else, call 9581597 3. 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
12: Morning, showers today looking at up to 6 millimetres, a top of 20 forecast for Mandurah and Perth. Bunbury looking at 19. Tomorrow, showers easing and a top of 19. We're looking at a bit more rain. Then a shower or two Saturday, not much in that at all, top of 18. Partly cloudy on Sunday and a top of 20. Right now, Perth is sitting on 14 degrees. Rockingham and Mandurah both on 16.
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0: time for Nikki and DeMello's Game of the Day. Today's game is...
1: Yes, now your chance today to see if you can work out the song that we flipped and get yourself tickets to MJ the Musical at Crown.
2: Yes, you could be heading along with double A reserve tickets to see it direct from Broadway. It's also the winner of multiple Tony Awards. MJ the Musical is all about the behind the scenes of Michael Jackson's legendary 1992 Dangerous World Tour and features all the classics like I Want You Back and Billie Jean, Beat It. They're all in there. You'll hear it at Crown Theatre Perth from June 7.
1: That is peak Michael Jackson era.
2: Yeah, yep.
1: All right, so look, I may not have picked a Michael Jackson song today.
2: Okay.
1: Just putting that out there. I actually don't remember what song I picked. So we'll find out.
2: We'll find out together.
1: We'll find out together. Here it is.

0: Do you know what? I actually think that's someone that reminds me of Michael Jackson.
1: Definitely a little inspired bit. By the Jackson 5 era.
0: Yeah, I think
1: as
0: so.
1: Well.
0: I think so. 958159703. I'll let you listen to it again.

0: You know what it is. 958159073 for the tickets to go and check out MJ the Musical at Crown if you can ID that song.
1: Yes, double pass up for grabs right here and now.
0: Ed Sheeran, Now on the Coast.

0: It's time for Nikki and DeMello's Game of the Day. Today's game is...
1: That is the name of the game. Mandy from Hillman is here to have a go this morning. Hello, Mandy.
2: Hello, how are you?
1: Pretty good. What's on the cards today?
2: Nothing. It's a lazy day today.
3: Oh, I'm jealous.
1: Lucky Mandy.
3: How good.
1: Hopefully you are lucky, Mandy, on this lazy day and you can work out the song that we flipped. I assume you'd like to see Michael Jackson in the musical?
2: My husband does. That's why I want it.
3: Nice. Oh, nice. Nice date night at Crown Perth.
2: That's right.
3: You could be heading along with this double A reserve pass. Thanks to MJ the Musical and Michael Castle Group. If you can unflip the song we have here.
1: All right.

0: Mars.
1: Oh, look, she's just coming in with the answer there.
2: This is going too long.
1: No, I'm not putting up with any more of this business.
2: Shut up, Bruno.
1: I'm not listening to this satanic backwards music any longer. I've had enough of it. So you've gone with you've gone with Bruno Mars. What song do you reckon it is?
0: I just might.
1: You mean? I just might make a movie. You mean that one? Exactly.
2: Yes.
1: Of course it is.
0: Yes. Thank you so much.
2: Well, she knew it all from the start. Well done. You're heading along to see MJ the Musical live at Crown Perth. Enjoy yourself.
0: Thank you so much. I appreciate that.
1: No, very welcome. Have a good day. Lazy day.
2: Yeah.
1: Oh.
2: How good.
1: I remember them. 14 to 8. Right here. Right
3: now. Oh, yeah. We're going back. Way, way back.

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5: When Joan came to us to help pre-arrange her own funeral, her daughter Susan was horrified. Recently we held Joan's funeral and her family were spared the stress of making decisions and finding the money to pay for it. Now, Susan is pre-arranging her own funeral. No doubt, her children will also be horrified. Seasons Funerals. Tell us your story.
1: 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The new Isuzu MU-X LSM 4x2 2.2-litre delivers impressive fuel efficiency, comfortable seating for seven, and a powerful 3.5-tonne towing capacity. Perfect for weekends away, the school run, or hauling the boat. It's available now from just $48,990 drive away while stocks last. Smart, capable and ready for anything. 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Deal 18459.
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0: Kian DeMello for Aussie Fuel Fixer. Give him a buzz. Wrong fuel, right solution.
1: Nikki and DeMello's Weird World.
0: All right, our word of the day today, I'm told, is a Portuguese word, Nikki.
2: Okay.
0: And if I say this correctly, we'll all be surprised. The word is pestamenteiro.
2: Sounds good to me.
0: Okay, excellent. Sounds good to me too. And I don't know if you realise this or not, but DeMello is actually a Portuguese name. So this is a word of my people. Exactly. Someone who is a pestamenteiro is someone who joins a group of mourners pretending to offer condolences, but is actually only there for the free catering.
2: Wow, they've come up with a word for it.
0: Yeah, okay. I suppose it's otherwise known here as funeral crashes.
2: Yeah.
0: Yeah.
2: Or who really does that?
0: Well, if grocery prices keep going up, possibly me. 6 to 8.
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2: Hi there, it's Damien Carbon. Police have now charged a 35-year-old man after a woman's body was found outside an apartment complex in Joondalup. Officers cordoned off the apartments on Graham Boulevard yesterday morning in front of shock locals.
3: Devastated, honestly. The biggest thing I felt at the time of reading it was frustration, because obviously we've got the hospital and the emergency department right across the road.
2: The man will front court on a string of alleged drugs charges. A pedestrian fighting for life in Rawperth Hospital this morning. The man in his 20s hit by a car on Pinjar Road in Carramar, north of Perth. Happened about 6:30 last night. Five Aussie travellers and a Kiwi from the hantavirus-struck cruise ship are expected to land in Perth by the end of the week. Authorities have now secured a flight to get them here from the Netherlands, with reports they are in good health. And WA's Royal Flying Doctor Service is doubling all donations today as part of Flying Doctor Day.
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2: An emphatic no for Carlton from Dockers coach Justin Longmuir after it was suggested he could coach the Blues on big money. He's told Seven he wouldn't even pick up the phone.
5: No, I wouldn't. No, I'm very comfortable coaching Freo. I'm very comfortable with the contract I've got at the moment.
2: Wallyulup take on the Bombers on Sunday. Eagle Tim Kelly says the midfield must step up against the Giants here in Perth on Sunday. And a grand final rematch to kick off round 10 tonight. Brisbane hosting Geelong at the Gabba.
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6: The crash in Atwell, Quinata Freeway South out at Russell Road, that has been cleared away, but traffic's still busy back to Armidale Road. And Freeway Northbound, so Mortimer Road through to Rowley Road, Farrington Road through to Canning Highway, and again at Mill Point Road. Bit sticky now, Old Coast Road Northbound from Seascapes Boulevard through to Peelwood Parade in Halls Head, often on Mandurah Road at the Forum, and at Allnut Street, and again at Gordon Road. Sticky Safety Bay Road and Mandurah Road roundabout in Baldivis. At Ennis Avenue Northbound approaching Grange Drive in Coolangup, and again at Dixon Road. 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